0: its own artificial intelligence technology to shore up our own sovereignty. Industry leaders, United States and China, have discussed creating a new notification system to warn about potential AI incidents which could affect national security. UNSW Professor Toby Walsh says for our country, access is key.
1: National security services really need access to the latest AI models. It allows them to process huge amounts of information to deal with all the threats coming at us. But the problem there is that we're dependent at the moment on the goodwill of the United States to keep giving us access to those.
0: The New South Wales Premier says the shooting of an 11-year-old boy in Sydney's northwest is a reminder of the danger guns can pose. The boy is in a critical condition in hospital after being hit in the face and neck at a home in Norwest. An 18-year-old man was arrested at the property and has been charged with concealing a serious indictable offence. Major US television networks are refusing to cover daily press events with President Donald Trump after he banned some outlets from the White House. ABC, CBS, NBC and Fox News won't participate in the daily pool, which takes turns providing television coverage of presidential events. Vice President J.D. Vance has defended the ban despite the latest developments.
2: Well, I take some issue with the premise. So he's not banning media outlets. What he's doing is saying we're not going to give you special access to the White House if you engage in what is effectively propaganda.
0: WA is formalising a ban on smart glasses in schools. The state's government says the nation-leading law would prevent teachers and children from being secretly recorded. Exemptions can be granted for people with disabilities or if the devices are being used for educational purposes. Also making news, Uber has warned the federal government's dismissal laws for gig workers are compromising passenger safety. Piers Morgan says he's taking legal action against Princess Diana's brother over claims made in his new book. And two new species of stick insects have been identified in far north Queensland. Checking sport, the Roosters are dismissing suggestions the Dolphins hold a psychological edge going into their NRL preliminary final. The Redcliffe-based outfitters won both clashes between the clubs this season. After three near misses, Collingwood star Nick Dacos has won the AFL's Brownlow medal as the competition's best player. He won by a record-equalling margin of 11 votes ahead of Bailey Smith and Marcus Bontempelli. And in the NBL, the Tasmania Jack Jumpers have defeated the South East Melbourne Phoenix. That's the latest. I'm Sasha Foote.
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4: The forecast for the rest of your Tuesday on the Sunshine Coast. It's mostly a sunny day, slight chance of a shower, most likely in the late evening. Maroochydore, Caloundra, Mullaney and Noosa Heads are all 25 degrees across the board. Nambour's 27.

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And All We Need Is Love. 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

0: 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Meryl Bainbridge, that's Under the Water. She actually had some hit success after she signed to John Farnham's Gotham record label. Coming up soon, we'll hear Linda Ronstadt and Aaron Neville and some Queen lined up too on Sunshine FM.
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0: Here I am, Uncle Sam needs you, boy. I'm gonna cut your hair off. Take that rifle, kid. Give me that guitar. Yeah.
1: Bill Parsons, the All-American Boy, a one-hit wonder for 1959. As we wrap it up for the first hour of Bob and the Baby Boomers now on 104.9 Sunshine FM.